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1: For years, we've been talking about both the positive and negative effects of being on social media. And I would say, by and large, for older adults, social media is net positive. Not all positive, but net positive. Helps them keep in touch with friends and stay social. But for younger people, social media use, especially heavy use, tends to be net negative. In fact, according to this year's World Happiness Report, youth who use social media more than 5 hours a day reported a lower level of well-being. And researchers who studied this sort of thing found that many teens wish these platforms didn't even exist, and yet they can't seem to stop using them. Experts we talked to largely suggested two things. Ideally, along with your friend group, take some time offline. Also, try to recurate your algorithm so it shows you posts that'll make you feel good. I'm Dr. Sanjay Gupta, helping you live a better life.

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1: By age 35, two-thirds of American men will experience some degree of noticeable hair loss. 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
10: 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I'll check in with you starting at 2 o'clock this afternoon. 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You'll hear weather and traffic together. 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
1: There are lots of things you can measure to get an idea of how healthy you are at any given moment. Temperature, heart rate, blood pressure, just to name a few. But how about how healthy you will be and how long you're likely to live? According to a new study out of the University at Buffalo, two simple strength tests are pretty accurate at predicting longevity in older women. One is hand grip strength, and the other is how quickly people can stand up from a seated position without using their arms. By the way, I remember interviewing former President Jimmy Carter when he was quite old and being really impressed how he just popped out of the chair without using his arms. Not a lot of older people can actually do that. But I think the message here is that maintaining strength as you age is going to help you perform everyday activities, but also help you avoid injury and stay independent. I'm Dr. Sanjay Gupta, helping you live a better life.
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0: better life with Dr. Sanjay Gupta.
1: Few people now have asked me about a TikTok trend that they've come across. It's called 75 Hard. The challenge was created by entrepreneur and author Andy Frisella, who calls it a, quote, transformative mental toughness program and an Ironman for your brain. So here's what it entails. Eat a structured diet with no alcohol, drink a gallon of water, read 10 pages of nonfiction, take a progress photo, and complete two 45-minute workouts, one of them outdoors, every day for 75 days. Quite a challenge. We asked CNN fitness contributor Dana Santis about this, who reminded us that sustainable fitness isn't about punishment or proving discipline through extremes. It's about building habits that integrate into your lifestyle in a way that feels supportive and repeatable. If you ask me, that's going to be the key to long-term success. I'm Dr. Sanjay Gupta, helping you live a better life.

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spending time with people you know. Rachel Geddes, Kim St. James, and Scott Stein have a combined 75 years of entertaining on the radio right here in mid-Michigan, which is amazing because they don't look a day over 30. 96.1 WHNN.

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1: 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I'll have your free tickets Friday morning. 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

0: Life with Dr. Sanjay Gupta.
1: By age 35, two-thirds of American men will experience some degree of noticeable hair loss. And by age 50, about 85% of men will have significantly thinning hair. That's according to the American Hair Loss Association. Now, one dermatologist explained that hair loss can either be genetic or it can be triggered by stress, illness, surgery, medications, major life events. No matter the cause, a lot of men, understandably, are frustrated by hair loss because it seems like a loss of control. You can take great care of your scalp by all sorts of expensive lotions and potions, but that might not matter. There are some tried and true medications that might work, like minoxidil or finasteride. But another solution is just shaving it off, and I've heard more and more how liberating this can be for a lot of guys. That's the ultimate control of their appearance. I'm Dr. Sanjay Gupta, helping you live a better life.
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6: 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What a lovely morning.
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7: Well, hello. And I wasn't sure if I was going to make it this morning. So, hey, right on time, 6 o'clock on the dot. We stayed up way too late last night. We had volleyball. We're playing in Bay City. And the rain was coming through, so they moved some of the games back. And then we had a doubleheader, which is killing me. We had to wait in between games. So we're just sitting around. By the time we start playing, we are toast. In more ways than one. So anyways, it was like 10:30 when I got home. Not even joking. Can't keep living like this. I got to get some sleep. But here's some good news. The Hubs is going to work today. The kids are going to daycare today. And no one will be at the house for the first time all week. It's been an insane week. So I'm going to enjoy it. And it's Friday. Even better. All right. So we're looking forward to it. Oh, I just right now remembered I have to pick a Friday free-for-all song. It's the hardest thing to do, but also my favorite. So I'll get to that after 7. That'll be a fun one. I promise. I don't know what it's going to be, but it's going to be a fun one. All right. We've got our Chicago and Styx Fly Away. And we've got a free ticket Friday today. Bay City Fireworks Festival is coming next week. You want to go? You want to go for free? You want a great place to sit and watch the fireworks and see some great music? I got it for you. All right, so be listening. We're going to do a call-in contest today for that. But first, let's get to the news.
8: I'm Dawn Jones with a look at today's headlines from the ABC 12 newsroom. Michigan Attorney General Dana Nessel has released a report on sexual abuse allegations in the Catholic Diocese of Saginaw, finding no new criminal charges but detailing years of abuse and broken trust. The report follows an investigation that began with search warrants at the diocese offices in 2018. It documents 104 victims and 37 priests accused since 1950. Bishop Robert Gruss addressed the impact on the church, saying, "Every instance in which a minor had to suffer in this way is far too many." The report notes that all living priests accused are no longer in active ministry. The diocese says it has implemented new safeguards to protect children and restore trust. I'm Dawn Jones from the ABC 12 newsroom.
9: Wake up, Maggie. 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
4: This is meteorologist Kevin Goff. Morning fog burns off, leaving us with mostly cloudy to partly sunny skies this afternoon with highs in the low to mid 70s. Overnight, partly cloudy down to the low to mid 50s and mostly sunny on Saturday with highs in the upper 70s around 80. Sunday, look for lots of sunshine, low to mid 80s, and then alert days in effect with extreme heat and humidity Monday through Thursday, low 90s on Monday, mid 90s Tuesday through Thursday with heat index values over 100.
3: 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Let's get to work. All right. We are at 55 right now in Flint, 61 here in the Tri-Cities. A little fog out there as well, so take it easy on the roads this morning. And coming up, we're going to get more details on our Free Ticket Friday, what exactly you can win to see the fireworks next week. Plus, is Taylor going to lose control of some more of her music? Not that again. And what happened with the World Cup last night? I'll break it all down for you coming up in just two songs. Looks like Scott and the gang had a lot of fun to see the Kiss tribute the other night. You can check some pictures and video on our Facebook page. Here's Prince.
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0: 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Our Star Spangled Summer continues here as our Free Ticket Friday brings you to the Bay City Fireworks Festival. It's going to be so much fun next week. And on the Winona Park side, we're going to give you some free tickets to get in there. And they've got live music. Literally, I mean, Wednesday, Thursday, Friday, and then Saturday is the big night of the fireworks. It's going to be awesome. We're going to give you tickets for Saturday night, and we're giving you four packs. So all you have to do is pop in. It's going to be fun. Winona Park on Saturday for the 4th, the grand finale night. Two great bands, Attaboy and After It All, plus great sightlines for the fireworks. All right, so be listening for a chance to win those today. We'll get you hooked up with those, but you got to call in and win, and we're going to have that Free Ticket Friday all day. It's not just me. We're making Kim do it, Scott do it, everybody. All right, let's get to the water cooler. Oh, I forgot to do the weather, too. It's also going to be pretty decent today. All right, some morning fog to start, but then mostly cloudy and our high in the mid-70s. Clear mid-50s for the low tonight, and then tomorrow some sunshine for your Saturday and our high in the upper 70s. Enjoy it because the heat wave starts next week. All right, around the water cooler. Well, if you didn't stay up last night, the games started, the soccer, use your words, Rachel. Okay. Turkey defeated the United States in World Cup soccer. That's what I'm trying to say. It was 3-2. I got home so late, and it was like 10:30. I was going to bed, and I said to JR, we could be watching soccer. And then I rolled over and went to sleep. But it was 3-2, and we lost. But it doesn't mean we're out, the U.S. We still have, we still play next week. So we'll play again. We'll live for another day. All right, so this was crazy news last night. Taylor Swift might lose some control of her music again. You know, of course, she didn't own her master, so she had to go through and re-record everything, and she really fought for that. Well, now there's a couple of songs that are named in a new publishing deal that have been mentioned. Style and then Ready For It. And there's a company that acquired the publisher's share of a catalog, and it does have Taylor's music in it. Now, she wouldn't lose, like, the masters this time, but she could, you know, hear her music pop up, like, in a commercial and be like, wait, what the heck's going on? So we'll have to see how she's doing on that one. All right, moving right along. This is interesting. A city of Massachusetts is thinking about limiting bars and restaurants to serving guests one drink per 30 minutes. Doesn't sound very unreasonable to me. I don't know if this has anything to do with the fact that the Scots have taken over Boston, but people are wondering, how are you going to enforce this? You're going to have like a little timer, you know? And one guy said, yeah, that's about right, every half hour, but I don't want people telling me what to do, so I don't like this. All right, we'll see if anything comes of that. And finally, today is Take Your Dog to Work Day. Yay! Too bad little Eddie couldn't come to work. He was kind of scooting around when I got up this morning. I heard him. I said, okay, I'll be back. I gotta go. And he stayed up late last night with me when I got in. So do you take your dog to work at all? Is there anybody out there that takes the job? You know, maybe it's to the office or the work site. We used to have kind of a little radio station dog around here, but we have our Wet Nose Wednesday every Wednesday. So that's about as doggy as we get here. So if you get to take your dog to work, have fun, enjoy, and don't forget to clean up.
1: A Better Life with Dr. Sanjay Gupta.
2: When we talk about how much exercise someone should get, current guidelines call for about 150 minutes of moderate intensity exercise or 75 minutes of vigorous intensity exercise every week. New study out of the UK makes a strong case for vigorous exercise if and when you can do it. Now, researchers determined that even little bursts of vigorous exercise can significantly reduce someone's risk of 8 different diseases: dementia, type 2 diabetes, fatty liver disease, chronic respiratory disease, chronic kidney disease, immune-mediated inflammatory diseases, major cardiovascular events, and atrial fibrillation. We're not talking about complicated training programs here. Just work with what you can into your everyday life. If you are breathless and unable to speak in complete sentences, then you've hit the mark. I'm Dr. Sanjay Gupta, helping you live a better life.
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1: Hey, I thought we'd kick it off bright and early. What do you say on a free ticket Friday? We've got tickets for the Bay City Fireworks Festival. And these are for the big night on the 4th. Four packs of tickets going to get you into Winona Park. Best place to see the fireworks. They've got some live music there as well for grand finale night. I need caller 10 right now. 855-961-0961. 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

0: The Goo Goo Dolls there with Iris. 96.1 WHNN, 80s, 90s, and now Happy Friday. It is a free ticket Friday, and let's get to the phone lines. I'll let you know what we can win here. Hi there, who's this?
1: Tiffany,
0: you're caller 10.
1: Woo-hoo.
0: All right, you ready to go to the fireworks next week?
1: Yes.
0: Happy early 4th of July, all part of our Star Spangled Summer. We're going to get you into Winona Park on the big night of the Big Bay City Fireworks. Congratulations.
1: Thank you so much.
0: You're very welcome. We're going to keep going with Free Ticket Friday. We'll have more of those four packs to get you into Winona Park. Bay City Fireworks Festival going on all next week, starting as early as Wednesday. Yeah, they're amping it up for the 250th birthday of America. And we're going to have those Saturday passes all day long today. So keep listening.
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4: This is meteorologist Kevin Goff. Morning fog burns off, leaving us with mostly cloudy to partly sunny skies this afternoon with highs in the low to mid 70s. Overnight, partly cloudy down to the low to mid 50s and mostly sunny on Saturday with highs in the upper 70s surrounding 80. Sunday, look for lots of sunshine, low to mid 80s, and then alert days in effect with extreme heat and humidity. Monday through Thursday, low 90s on Monday, mid 90s Tuesday through Thursday with heat index values over 100.
0: Well, there goes my perfect summer. I've enjoyed not having the air on. 70-some degrees. I know a lot of you are waiting for the heat. It's coming. 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It's 55 right now in Flint, 61, a little overcast, a little fog, and here in the Tri-Cities. All right, maybe Bayview Gardens could do something like this. They're slipping, they're sliding, and they're seniors. I'll tell you the good news story on Tell Me Something Good next here with Rachel Geddes in the morning. 96.1 WHNN.
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5: 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All right, let's go down to Tennessee, where they created not a slip and slide, but a ride and slide for some senior residents. Oh, what could go wrong on this one? But anyways, the senior living community, they've been doing this since 2021. They create a giant slip and slide, and they let their residents take part in this. Now, they have to have sort of a village to put this together. So they have caregivers and firefighters and college athletes that play along, too. And looks like they created it. I think they created, added all the tarps together because it's very wide and it gives seniors a chance to sit in sort of like an inflatable something or other and just, go down the slip and slide. Now, let's take a listen here. And here's some volunteers and some of the seniors, what they had to say about it.
6: We created this giant slip and slide.
7: We're going for a great ride. As fast as we can.
6: The Murfreesboro Fire Department comes out and they hose it down and they help to assist the seniors on and off the tubes.
7: I'm looking forward to it.
8: This is crazy. It's fun.
6: And then they get to ride down on the tubes like they get to be a kid again. We call it the ride and slide.
5: All right. That's very good. Very good. I like how she says they get to be a kid again. Yes, they get to act like a kid, but I'm guessing that they didn't have the old slip and slide back in the 40s or the 50s for that matter. And listen, it reminds me, we've got some pictures from our family of the wet banana, as it was called. So it was this bright, long, yellow, thing, tarp, whatever. And the sprinkler was a banana. Did anybody else have one of these? And you hook the banana to the hose, and then that was, the slip and slide, but it was called the wet banana. So we've got some great pictures from our family doing that. By the way, I tried to buy the kids one of these back, when they were littler, right around COVID time, 2020, because we were in the backyard all the time. And that thing was junk. It was tiny. They didn't have a cool wet banana sprinkler. They just didn't make them like they used to. But anyways, I'm glad the seniors got to have a good time, and maybe I'll make my own. Yeah, make one like that one, because they had a huge one and they get to have a lot of fun. So that's awesome.
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2: At today's headlines from the ABC 12 newsroom. A Flint man has been charged with open murder in the death of an Oscoda man who was found dead last summer. Police say 42-year-old Marquel Jermaine Jones is accused of killing 44-year-old Leslie Lewis Brown, who was reported missing last July and found dead in the woods 10 days later. The Oscoda Township Police Department said Brown's body showed signs of assault and strangulation. Jones was arraigned in Iosco County District Court and denied bond. He's scheduled to return to court on June 30th. I'm Dawn Jones from the ABC 12 Newsroom.
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8: This is meteorologist Kevin Goff. Morning fog burns off, leaving us with mostly cloudy to partly sunny skies this afternoon with highs in the low to mid 70s. Overnight, partly cloudy down to the low to mid 50s and mostly sunny on Saturday with highs in the upper 70s surround 80. Sunday, look for lots of sunshine, low to mid 80s, and then alert days in effect with extreme heat and humidity Monday through Thursday, low 90s on Monday, mid 90s Tuesday through Thursday with heat index values over 100.
9: It's 55 right now in Flint, 61 in the Tri-Cities, and it's a free ticket Friday. What are the tickets you could win today? Well, how about fireworks passes? A four-pack to get you into Winona Park to see the Bay City Fireworks Festival next week. And this is for the big night for Saturday, July 4th, celebrating 250 years. It's going to be a big one. So keep listening. I'll get you hooked up with those tickets.
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9: All right, it's time for your Friday free-for-all. Maybe I've just haven't been saying this every week. It feels like a long week. We were busy every night this week. Miles was at the, you know, had his little procedure on Tuesday. It was crazy. It was a crazy week. So I'm happy to just let it loose and have some fun. Now, we were off on Friday, but last week we officially turned in to summer. And every year, I got to play it at some point, right? DJ Jazzy Jeff and the Fresh Prince, Summertime. By the way, this song getting old now. 1991, going back a long way to celebrate summertime here in mid-Michigan. All right, let's do it.

Jazzy Jeff and the Fresh Prince. Summertime. Yeah, that's a classic. Got to play that one at least every year, right? All right, 96.1 WHNN. It's the Friday free-for-all right there. And coming up next, we're going to talk about those crazy festival and fair foods dripping in grease. All right, the ones I can't have. We'll talk about it.

0: Mia, Unstoppable, 96.1 WHNN, 80s, 90s, an hour to get us in the morning. We're streaming live on your smart speaker anytime, all weekend as well. 7:15 right now, and it looks like we're going to have a lot of clouds today, and our high in the mid-70s, and decent weekend, actually. So clear tonight, low in the mid-50s. Tomorrow, sunny and upper 70s. And jumping ahead to Sunday, sunny and 84. And that starts the heat wave. It's going to be really hot Monday, Tuesday, Wednesday next week. Like, yeah, 96. We'll just go with 96. Let's call it that. All right. Don't forget, it's a free ticket Friday. Bay City Fireworks Festival is coming next week. They have fireworks Thursday, Friday, and Saturday's the big night. And we've got your four-pack of tickets for Winona Park. So you can get in, watch the bands, best seats to see the fireworks right there. Okay. I'm watching this deadly heat wave scorching Europe. Trust me. I mean, I was in Europe last year at this time. Well, not at this time, in August. And there's no air conditioning. There's no place to escape. There's no place to cool off. Oh, nightmare. At least here we can just sit in our air-conditioned houses, right? And call it good. All right, so, you know, we just played a little summer song. We're thinking about the fairs and festivals this weekend. And according to the Spicy Chefs, they put together a list of some of the most outrageous carnival foods. I thought I'd read some of these. I haven't read these ahead, so get my original reaction, my first reaction. And I've heard about this because my friend Linda goes to the Iowa County Fair occasionally. And so she'll tell me, like, oh my gosh, they have the weirdest stuff. So mac and cheese ice cream. Ugh, that's gross. Yeah. I like them separate, but not. Yeah. How about this fried Jell-O? So what do you have? Jell-O covered with fried stuff? How do you even put a piece of Jell-O in to get fried? I don't understand. It's disgusting. Cotton candy tacos. Yeah, I'm here for that. Can the taco shell be made of like chocolate or something? Peanut butter and jelly corn dogs. Super gross. Deep fried bubble gum. That's gross. There's no gum in the center. It's like flavoring. Tastes like gum. Like bubble gum ice cream, kind of. Fried Coca-Cola. So here's what they do. They use Coke in the batter. Roll that into balls, deep fry it, and then top it with cinnamon sugar. Don't hate me, but that sounds good. Chocolate-covered bacon. No, out on it. Cheeseburger donuts. Oh, I couldn't do it. And one of the other most outrageous carnival foods, and I've heard about these before, deep-fried butter. Oh, deep-fried butter. Oh, it's so bad for you, and it's so gross. You might as well just literally, like, open up your chest and put it in, like, clog up your arteries with that thing. Oh. All right, I'm going to pass on all that. See, I've lost my appetite now. Perfect.
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96.1 WHNN. Weather was crazy yesterday. We got so much rain in Saginaw late afternoon. And then the sun came out. I saw a rainbow. Then I went to Bay City and it was gorgeous there. I got my volleyball game in. They got in the wine walk there on Midland Street. If you missed it, you can check it out. Scott was there. Part of our Star Spangled Summer. He posted some video over on our Facebook page. Everybody.

0: The Bay City Fireworks Festival is July 1st through the 4th at Winona Park. 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
2: This is meteorologist Kevin Goff. Morning fog burns off, leaving us with mostly cloudy to partly sunny skies this afternoon with highs in the low to mid 70s. Overnight, partly cloudy down to the low to mid 50s and mostly sunny on Saturday with highs in the upper 70s around 80. Sunday, look for lots of sunshine, low to mid 80s, and then alert days in effect with extreme heat and humidity Monday through Thursday, low 90s on Monday, mid 90s Tuesday through Thursday with heat index values over 100.
3: And it is right now 57 in Flint, 61 in the Tri-Cities at 732. A couple reminders for you. We've got our Chicago and Styx flyaway to Phoenix at 8 o'clock. I'll have your first keyword, so not very much longer to wait for that one. 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We're giving you the big ones. Saturday night, biggest, the best. They're going to shoot off fireworks from both sides of the river this year, celebrating the huge 250th birthday for the Star Spangled Summer here on 96.1 WHNN. And coming up next, speaking of Star Spangled Summers, we've got more activities happening this weekend, including St. Stan's. That's right. I'll give you all the details coming up next here with Rachel Geddes in the morning, 96.1 WHNN.
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1: All right, the Star Spangled Summer is underway, and there's a lot to do this weekend. So much fun. And I think we're going to have some pretty decent weather as well. So the last couple of weeks, some things have gotten rained out, but we're looking really good. All right, let's start off with Rock and Rum. Rock and Rum is on Saturday night at Soaring Eagle Casino Resort from 6 to 10. We gave away tickets to this back a few weeks ago. It is a tasting event with delicious culinary creations paired with a variety of summer-themed rum cocktails. 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You can check that out at Soaring Eagle Casino and Resort. All right, let's get to a couple of festivals. In Sandusky, they're having their Thumb Festival. There you go. I think not the hometown of Scott Stein. No, but close. Ubley has their Ubley Homecoming weekend as well. In Caseville, the Country Ribstock Festival going on. That's a fun one. We did that one year. The food is delicious. The lake looks amazing. Yeah, it's good stuff. All right, the Festival of the Senses is at Dow Gardens on Friday night. It brings together the best of nature, community, and local flavor for a memorable evening. Live music and tastings among the beautiful grounds at Dow Gardens in Midland. If you haven't been to Dow Gardens in a while, check it out. It's really a gem right here in our community that we sort of sometimes forget about, but it is so relaxing and beautiful there. I love it. All right, on Saturday, tomorrow, 11 to 6, the 2026 Great Lakes Bay Pride Festival. It's going on here in Saginaw at the Jolt Credit Union Event Park. And I know there's lots of entertainment, great food at that event. And, I just added in the Sloan Museum Art Fair. I mean, not art fair, auto fair. I can't read my own writing. The Sloan Museum Auto Fair, the 54th annual. This is a big one. And they do it at the Huckleberry Railroad and Village there. So that's going to be going on 2 days this weekend. And I saved maybe the best for last just so I could play my polka music. That's right. It's St. Stan's Polish Festival in Bay City. It kicked off last night with the 5K road race. But there is going to be some good Polish food, some amazing Polish dancing, and all the fun happening at St. Stan's. They have rides. They have a kids' day. They have an outdoor service. It's going to be a lot of fun. All right. Let's do it. Grab your partner, swing around, and let the polka take us out. There we go. Polka. To stand up so I can go polka, polka, let's dance. All right, have a great weekend.
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1: 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We're sending one lucky winner and their guest to see two legendary bands, Chicago and Styx. 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
3: I'm Dawn Jones with a look at today's headlines from the ABC 12 newsroom. Michigan Attorney General Dana Nessel has released a report on sexual abuse allegations in the Catholic Diocese of Saginaw, finding no new criminal charges but detailing years of abuse and broken trust. The report follows an investigation that began with search warrants at the diocese offices in 2018. It documents 104 victims and 37 priests accused since 1950. Bishop Robert Gruss addressed the impact on the church, saying, "Every instance in which a minor had to suffer in this way is far too many." The report notes that all living priests accused are no longer in active ministry. The diocese says it has implemented new safeguards to protect children and restore trust. I'm Dawn Jones from the ABC 12 newsroom.
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9: This is meteorologist Kevin Goff. Morning fog burns off, leaving us with mostly cloudy to partly sunny skies this afternoon with highs in the low to mid 70s. Overnight, partly cloudy down to the low to mid 50s and mostly sunny on Saturday with highs in the upper 70s around 80. Sunday, look for lots of sunshine, low to mid 80s, and then alert days in effect with extreme heat and humidity. Monday through Thursday, low 90s on Monday, mid 90s Tuesday through Thursday with heat index values over 100.
2: We're still overcast and 61 in Flint. We're at 63 here in the Tri-Cities. And just in case you missed that keyword a minute ago for Chicago and Sticks, I've got it for you. It's you. Y-O-U. 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That'll put you in the running to see Chicago and Sticks in Phoenix right here at 96.1 WHNN. All right, you can text in there. And in the meantime, keep listening. I'm going to have more free Ticket Friday tickets for the Bay City Fireworks Festival. We're giving you tickets for the big night, July 4th. That's right, 250 years in the Star-Spangled Summer here on 96.1 WHNN. And Olivia Dean, here's Man I Need.

iconic classics. Today's hits and yesterday's favorites are on.

0: something. Just yesterday was the anniversary of his death, 17 years. I can't believe it's been that long. My goodness. 96.1 WHNN, Rachel Geddes in the morning and always live on the mobile app. You've got it on your phone, right? Because it's like one click and boom, you're there. If you don't, put it on your phone. I don't know what you're waiting for. All right, 8:15 right now. We've got clouds today, but our high in the mid-70s. Well, Kevin Goff kind of said like, he didn't say a mix of sunny clouds. He said partly cloudy, maybe sunny, something. Anyways, the way he said it was like a little bit of this, a little bit of that. Maybe more sun than anything. Let's hope. Sunshine tomorrow, high in the upper 70s, and 84 and sunny on Sunday. Then the heat wave kicks off for early next week. So we will be prepared for that. All right, let's see. Oh, I have to give you that keyword one more time because in case you missed it for Chicago and Sticks, it's you, Y-O-U, piece of cake. Text you to 95819. That puts you in the running for Chicago and Sticks in Phoenix, a great flyaway trip. I had forgotten that I had seen Sticks in Bay City in 2011. It came up in my memories, and I posted it on our Facebook page yesterday because I had no recollection of that show. 2011. It was would have been before I got married, after I met JR, though, but before... I mean, it was a long time ago, right? But apparently, I had seen them in Bay City. And I had totally forgotten. I've never seen Chicago, though. I've never seen them. I hear they're really amazing. Anywho, that's your keyword. Text it in. There you go. All right, let's talk about this list from... Oh, I'm scrolling. I guess it's from wallethub.com. The best and worst places for a 4th of July celebration. They always put these lists out. It's kind of weird. And I mean, if you want to celebrate freedom, I think you could probably do it anywhere. You could have your little barbecue, you know, have some little fireworks and things like that. In fact, I think smaller towns would be more fun to celebrate. But according to their list, Las Vegas is number one on a new ranking of the 100 best cities for 4th of July. And New York City is the runner-up. Out of the 100 places they considered, a couple of Texas cities came in last. I wonder why. I don't know. But listen, I mean, Vegas and New York, you could go there anytime. You don't need to go there for 4th of July. And what makes it so great? I'm sure they have fireworks. I'm sure you can gamble. But New York for the 4th, I don't understand why that's a thing. So really, I mean, I think like a Chicago, like a Midwest, maybe Milwaukee, which Milwaukee is on this list. So is Minneapolis, St. Paul. Both of them are on this list of the best places. So, hey, but we know better. We know the best place to celebrate 4th of July fireworks, don't we?
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0: The answer is Bay City, the Bay City Fireworks Festival. Come on. See what I did there? All right. It's time to call right now and win. 4 tickets for Saturday night, July 4th. The Bay City Fireworks Festival, they're going to do it up big this year for the 250th birthday. All right, caller 10 right now, 855-961-0961. We'll get you into Winona Park. You get 4 tickets. They've got live music that night. You've got a guaranteed seat. You got your convenient porta potties right there. It's everything you need to see the fireworks. All right, caller 10, 855-961-0961.
1: Good morning. 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

0: 96.1 WHNN. It's a free ticket Friday, giving you a chance to go see the big Bay City Fireworks Festival on Saturday night in Bay City, live from Winona Park. All right, let's go to the phone lines. Hi there, who's this?
1: John.
0: Do you want to go to the fireworks in Bay City?
1: Yes, I'm definitely ready.
0: All right, well, I've got four tickets for you to go see it in Winona Park. How does that sound?
1: That sounds great.
0: Okay, very cool. So, we get your tickets into the park, and they've got live music on Saturday, a couple of bands. Nice place to watch the fireworks. Best spot, probably, right there on the water. So, congratulations.
1: Thank you. That's my wife's 20-year anniversary.
0: Oh, on the 4th?
1: On the 9th.
0: Well, so, happy anniversary. That'll be a good way
1: to
0: celebrate. Yeah.
1: Definitely.

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1: This is meteorologist Kevin Goff. Morning fog burns off, leaving us with mostly cloudy to partly sunny skies this afternoon with highs in the low to mid 70s. Overnight, partly cloudy down to the low to mid 50s and mostly sunny on Saturday with highs in the upper 70s surround 80. Sunday, look for lots of sunshine, low to mid 80s, and then alert days in effect with extreme heat and humidity Monday through Thursday, low 90s on Monday, mid 90s Tuesday through Thursday with heat index values over 100.
2: 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We're at 61 in Flint right now, 63 in the Tri-Cities. And hey, congratulations there to John from Elkton. Just picked up that four-pack of passes for the Bay City Fireworks Festival. We're going to have more of those today on a free ticket Friday. Kim will have some, Scott will have some, and we'll get you in to see the Bay City Fireworks Festival, live music and bands all next week, Wednesday, Thursday, Friday, Saturday, and of course, we're going to be simulcasting the station onto the fireworks, so for the big nights, Thursday, Friday, and Saturday. All right, coming up next, I know you're not tired of all this Taylor Swift content, right? Because her and Travis's wedding is going to be huge, and it's next week. I'll give you the details next.
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0: WHNN says, got a minute? Then you have time to listen to the Celebrity 60 with Rachel Geddes.
1: Well, I've got more Taylor Swift news for you. There's a new publishing deal out, and Taylor could actually lose control, at least partially, of some of her songs once again. We've already been through this, haven't we? But there are only two that have been mentioned. There's Style and the song Ready For It. Now, she wouldn't necessarily lose all the rights to them, but, you know, they could pop up, like, in an ad somewhere. So I'm sure Taylor's going to fight this. Once she gets done with the wedding, which is happening next week, Taylor and Travis, reportedly the wedding will be a multi-day event. About 100 people will gather at Madison Square Garden on July 2nd, the day before the big event, with more than 1,000 people in attendance. Holy moly. Listen, I have next week off. I'm on vacation. It's mostly to fangirl over Taylor and see what happens with the wedding. I'm kidding. That's a joke. Clive Davis will be laid to rest on Monday in New York City, and it's going to be a star-studded event, apparently. Bruce Springsteen, Alicia Keys, Dionne Warwick, Barry Manilow, Kenny G, they'll all be there in honor of Clive. Lionel Richie, I mentioned this yesterday briefly, had to cut his performance short and go to the hospital Wednesday night after getting dizzy on stage. He's got shows tonight and tomorrow that will be postponed so he can rest up. No word on what's going on with him. Maybe it was the heat. I don't know. All right, let's see what's going on this tonight. We've got more World Cup. Those early pre-knockout games will be ending this weekend, but tons of soccer. U.S. plays next week, and Supergirl is in theaters, rated PG-13. Millie Alcock will be the cousin of the Superman family. We'll have to see how that goes. And a tribute to End of Celebrity 60, the lead singer of Blood, Sweat, and Tears, David Clayton Thomas. What a voice. He passed away at age 84. Take a listen to a couple of his hit songs as we go out. And that's your 60. What?

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80s, 90s. 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
4: 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We grant employees parole on Tuesdays. 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
2: 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I'll check in with you starting at 2 o'clock this afternoon. I'll pass along some fun information. You'll hear weather and traffic together. 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
9: From ABC 12. So Kevin says, mostly cloudy, partly sunny for today. Our high in the mid-70s. Clear skies tonight, low in the mid-50s. For tomorrow, nice day. Sunny upper 70s. Sunday, a little bit warmer, some sunshine, and highs in the low 80s. We're keeping an eye on some alert days next week, Monday through Thursday. 90s and upper 90s with heat index values over 100. And right now we're at 62 in Flint. It's 64 in the Tri-Cities.

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And now Rachel Geddes in the morning playing some volleyball in Bay City last night. We closed down the field. We were the last team out there. I'm going to need a nap later. It was a long, long night. But, hey, we won all of our games. Woo! Ryan Adams here now on 96.1 WHNN. Looking

0: 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And this brings me to the end of my show here on Friday, the end of the week and the start of my vacation. Yes, so the kids' daycare is closed next week. That means somebody's got to watch these kids, and that means me. So Scott's going to fill in for me next week. And no, I'm not just taking off so that I can fangirl over Taylor and Travis and watch every moment leading up to their big wedding. Unfortunately. All right. So have a wonderful weekend and stick around. Kim St. James is coming up next. She's got more free ticket Friday tickets for the Bay City Fireworks, and she'll have your next Chicago and Sticks keyword coming up at 11.
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96.1 WHNN. Good morning. I'm Kim St. James. Happy Friday. I'm ready for the weekend. It's going to be a mild day today. Temps in the mid-70s, and then we're going to start to see that warm up. Hey, today is a free ticket Friday. Listen up for your chance to win a four-pack of tickets to the Bay City Fireworks Festival for the last night, Saturday, July 4th. I've got that four-pack to give away this hour. Just listen up for that cue to call.

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Oh my, my, oh my, my love. 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
1: It's a Free Ticket Friday. Hey, it's Kim St. James. 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
2: The storm alert forecast from ABC 12. We'll see the last mild cool day today with mostly cloudy skies and temperatures in the low to mid 70s. Partly cloudy overnight tonight, a low of 55. And then sunshine for your weekend, both Saturday and Sunday, with temps in the low 80s on Saturday and the mid 80s on Sunday.

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0: 96.1 WHNN, 80s, 90s, and now. And home to Rachel Geddes in the morning. I'm Kim St. James. 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How would you like to go see them? 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

Inspire is the keyword this hour in our flyaway trip to go see Chicago and Sticks Together in Phoenix. 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Hey, today is a free ticket Friday. Another chance to win those four-pack of tickets, Bay City Fireworks Festival. We've got another four-pack coming up this hour.

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Real music variety. Nobody does it better. Oh, yeah.

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1: It's a Free Ticket Friday. Hey, it's Kim St. James. 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
3: 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We grant employees parole on Tuesdays. 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
4: 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You'll hear weather and traffic together. 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
3: The storm alert forecast from ABC 12, mostly cloudy today. We'll see a high of 74, partly cloudy overnight tonight, a low of 55. And for the weekend, sunshine on Saturday, a high of 81, and sunshine again for Sunday, a little warmer with a high of 85.

So there's going to be a Shrek spinoff. It's about time, right? It's all going to be about Donkey. Yeah, of course, Eddie Murphy's character, Donkey. So far, it's just titled Donkey, and it looks like it'll be out in

0: 96.1 WHNN, 80s, 90s, and now. Home to Rachel Geddes in the morning. I'm Kim St. James. It's going to be a star-spangled summer for sure. And there's some festivals going on this weekend. I love a good festival. How about St. Stan's Polish Festival in Bay City that's happening this weekend? The Sandusky Thumb Festival? Or how about the Country Ribstock Festival in Caseville? That's also going on. And you've got the Festival of the Senses at the Dow Gardens. That one's coming up tonight. It's a festival of the senses where you've got the best of nature, community, local flavors, and quite the evening. There's going to be live music, tastings, and more. That's going on at Dow Gardens. Yeah, so some fun festivals happening around the area this weekend. Star Spangled Summer. All right, coming up at the top of the hour. Are you ready for a break? How about the all 80s lunch? Let's jump back to the 80s and have some fun this lunch hour. Right here on 96.1 WHNN.
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6: 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We grant employees parole on Tuesdays. 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

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The All 80s Lunch here on 96.1 WHNN. I got the Jay Giles Band for you coming up right now from 1983. A big hit for them. Culture Club with Karma Chameleon. The All 80s Lunch.

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6: 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We grant employees parole on Tuesdays. 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
11: A better life with Dr. Sanjay Gupta.
12: For years, we've been talking about both the positive and negative effects of being on social media. And I would say, by and large, for older adults, social media is net positive. Not all positive, but net positive. Helps them keep in touch with friends and stay social. But for younger people, social media use, especially heavy use, tends to be net negative. In fact, according to this year's World Happiness Report, youth who use social media more than 5 hours a day reported a lower level of well-being. And researchers who study this sort of thing found that many teens wish these platforms didn't even exist, and yet they can't seem to stop using them. Experts we talked to largely suggested two things. Ideally, along with your friend group, take some time offline. Also, try to recurate your algorithm so it shows you posts that'll make you feel good. I'm Dr. Sanjay Gupta. helping you live a better life.
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20: The storm alert forecast from ABC 12. We'll see the last mild cool day today with mostly cloudy skies and temperatures in the low to mid 70s. Partly cloudy overnight tonight, a low of 55. And then sunshine for your weekend, both Saturday and Sunday, with temps in the low 80s on Saturday and the mid 80s on Sunday.
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I'm Kim St. James. Man, it was just the anniversary of Michael Jackson's death yesterday, 17 years ago already. Can you believe it? From 1987, Smooth Criminal, the All 80s Lunch, 96.1 WHNN.

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1: Somewhere in a parallel universe, the 80s never ended. The synths still roar. The guitars still shred. And the hits never stop. Lucky for you,

0: Survivor on the All 80s Lunch. 96.1 WHN and I'm Kim St. James wrapping things up for today. It's a star-spangled summer for sure. Tomorrow at Soaring Eagle Casino is Rock and Rum. This sounds like a blast. It's going on from 6 to 10. You've got different culinary creations that you can sample along with summer-themed rum rock cocktails, which is right up my alley. I'm a rum drinker, so I'm going to have to try some of these rum cocktails. Anyway, there's going to be the Nashville Yacht Club band there too. Rock and Rum again at Soaring Eagle Casino tomorrow. Tickets are still available. All right, I've got Miles Smith for you coming up next. 96.1 WHNN.
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0: Life with Dr. Sanjay Gupta.
1: By age 35, two-thirds of American men will experience some degree of noticeable hair loss. And by age 50, about 85% of men will have significantly thinning hair. That's according to the American Hair Loss Association. Now, one dermatologist explained that hair loss can either be genetic or it can be triggered by stress, illness, surgery, medications, major life events. No matter the cause, a lot of men, understandably, are frustrated by hair loss because it seems like a loss of control. You can take great care of your scalp by all sorts of expensive lotions and potions, but that might not matter. There are some tried and true medications that might work, like minoxidil or finasteride. But another solution is just shaving it off, and I've heard more and more how liberating this can be for a lot of guys. That's the ultimate control of their appearance. I'm Dr. Sanjay Gupta, helping you live a better life.
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WHNN, and good afternoon. I'm Kim St. James. Thanks for sharing your workday with me on this free ticket Friday. Got Maroon 5 for you coming up right now. Teddy Swims.

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Don Henley with the Boys of Summer. 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
3: 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We grant employees parole on Tuesdays. 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
5: 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Hi, Scott Stein. I'll check in with you starting at 2 o'clock this afternoon. I'll pass along some fun information. You'll hear weather and traffic together. 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
1: The Storm Alert forecast from ABC 12, mostly cloudy today. We'll see a high of 74. Partly cloudy overnight tonight, a low of 55. And for the weekend, sunshine on Saturday, a high of 81. And sunshine again for Sunday, a little warmer with a high of 85.

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96.1 WHNN. Hey, it's Kim St. James. All right, I got to go pick up my daughter later this afternoon. She's been at camp this week. Nice little respite for Mama. I feel like I haven't quite got done enough that I wanted to do while she was away. You know, I had all these plans and all these to-do lists, but either way, it was a nice little break, and I'll be happy to see her again. Although she'll smell like camp for a week, right? You know how that is, that musty cabin smell. Doing laundry for the next 2 days. She's going to be a hot mess. It's going to be good, though. I can't wait to get her. Hey, don't forget, today is a free ticket Friday. Another 4-pack of tickets. Someone's going to win that coming up this hour for Bay City Fireworks Festival.

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You're just minutes away from the next winning keyword for the flyaway to see Chicago and Sticks together September 1st in beautiful Phoenix. That keyword is just minutes away on 96.1 WHNN.

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1: It's a Free Ticket Friday. Hey, it's Kim St. James. I have a 4-pack of tickets to the Bay City Fireworks Festival, and I'll give them to you if you're calling number 10 right now at 855-961-0961. 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
2: A better life with Dr. Sanjay Gupta.
3: For years, we've been talking about both the positive and negative effects of being on social media. And I would say, by and large, for older adults, social media is net positive. Not all positive, but net positive. Helps them keep in touch with friends and stay social. But for younger people, social media use, especially heavy use, tends to be net negative. In fact, according to this year's World Happiness Report, youth who use social media more than 5 hours a day reported a lower level of well-being. And researchers who study this sort of thing found that many teens wish these platforms didn't even exist, and yet they can't seem to stop using them. Experts we talked to largely suggested two things. Ideally, along with your friend group, take some time offline. Also, try to recurate your algorithm, so it shows you posts that'll make you feel good. I'm Dr. Sanjay Gupta, helping you live a better life.
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2: Mostly cloudy for the afternoon. A little hint of sun here and there, but pretty cloudy. Temperatures in the low, maybe mid-70s if we're lucky. Overnight tonight, clear and 56. Beautiful day tomorrow, looking at sunshine and 78. And then Sunday, the warm-up begins about 85 with a mix of sun and clouds.

had a fantastic time at the Midland Street Wine Walk in Bay City last night. Maybe I saw you there. Maybe I bumped into you. If I did, hope I didn't bump into you too hard. The wine was going down really well. Anyway, hats off to the merchants along Midland Street for putting on a great wine walk last night.

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4: 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We grant employees parole on Tuesdays. 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

0: 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I'll check in with you starting at 2 o'clock this afternoon. 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
1: WHNN, we congratulate caller number 10 on a free ticket Friday, Jackie Anklum of Carlton. 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Admission right into Winona Park. You want a set of four tickets as well? I'll have more to give away coming up in the 4 o'clock hour this afternoon.
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I know you're going to have a great weekend. 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
3: To mostly cloudy the rest of the afternoon and low to mid 70s. Saturday, tomorrow, gorgeous, sunny, 78. Sunday, it really starts to get a little bit warm, 85 with a mix of sun and clouds. And then Monday, definitely warm, 91, 95 on Tuesday.

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1: A busy, star-spangled summer. Especially busy this weekend with WHNN welcoming St. Stan's Polish Festival to Bay City. That is underway today through Sunday. Ubley has their homecoming festival. If you're in the Caseville area, maybe you'll be on the beach over the weekend. The Country Ribstock Festival is in Caseville. Sandusky holds their Thumb Festival. That's today through Sunday as well. Oh, quick shout out for the Festival of Senses. That's tonight at Dow Gardens in Midland. Tickets still available for that. And Rock and Rum coming up tomorrow night at Soaring Eagle. Congratulations to all of the ticket winners. We gave away a lot of tickets for that event. Have a good time with WHNN and our star-spangled summer.
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14: Really nice weekend headed our way overnight tonight. Skies will start to clear out down to 56. Your day tomorrow, mostly sunny, 78. Sunday, another pretty good full day, mid-80s with a mix of sun and clouds. Monday, maybe some scattered showers in the morning, all the way to 91 on Monday.

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1: There we go. 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
6: 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We grant employees parole on Tuesdays. 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

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Hi, it's Kim St. James. 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

0: since one. WHNN, want to congratulate Dawn Watolovich. I believe I said that right. It's a mouthful, a lot of letters. Anyway, Dawn is from Reese, and she's going to get the 4 free tickets for Winona Park, downtown Bay City, on Saturday, July 4th, for the big Bay City Fireworks Festival. 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
0: Your nights will bring us some clearing skies by tomorrow, mostly sunny and about 78. Sunday, even warmer, mid 80s with a mix of sun and clouds. Monday, hot 91, 95 on Tuesday.

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96.1 WHNN, Scott Stein saying good night. Have a great weekend. I was thinking about this. If we end up in Bay City tonight to see The Rock Show, one of our favorite bands, they're doing a live performance on Midland Street tonight. If we make it back to Bay City, that'll be three nights in a row. Wednesday night, we went to the Wednesdays in the Park concert series. Last night was Midland Street Wine Walk in Bay City, and I don't know. Depends on what's going tonight. Might go see The Rock Show. Maybe we'll bump into you there. Eddie Money with Ronnie Spector. 96.1 WHNN, and have a fantastic weekend.

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5: A better life with Dr. Sanjay Gupta.
6: They say consistency is key, but sometimes you just gotta switch it up. A new study out of Harvard School of Public Health found that varying your exercise routine could add years to your life. What exercise someone did didn't matter much. What did matter was that all the exercises together worked all the muscle groups in their body. Now, an added benefit to changing things up is it can help you push through the plateau effect. That's when your body gets so efficient at doing something that you actually stop getting better at it. And we know from previous research that specializing in any one sport at a young age can make someone actually more prone to injury. And as experts we talk to point out, even elite athletes switch up things with their workouts, making sure to target strength, cardio, flexibility, balance, and doing that every single week. I'm Dr. Sanjay Gupta, helping you live a better life.
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0: 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I'll check in with you starting at 2 o'clock this afternoon. 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
3: For years, we've been talking about both the positive and negative effects of being on social media. And I would say, by and large, for older adults, social media is net positive. Not all positive, but net positive. Helps them keep in touch with friends and stay social. But for younger people, social media use, especially heavy use, tends to be net negative. In fact, according to this year's World Happiness Report, youth who use social media more than 5 hours a day reported a lower level of well-being. And researchers who study this sort of thing found that many teens wish these platforms didn't even exist, and yet they can't seem to stop using them. Experts we talked to largely suggested two things. Ideally, along with your friend group, take some time offline. Also, try to recurate your algorithm so it shows you posts that'll make you feel good. I'm Dr. Sanjay Gupta, helping you live a better life.
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5: 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Hi, it's Kim St. James. I'll check in with you starting at 10 a.m. You'll hear fun information, news you can use, and the all 80s lunch at noon. Let's make it a great work day with you and 96.1 WHNN.
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0: 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Hi, Scott Stein. I'll check in with you starting at 2 o'clock this afternoon. I'll pass along some fun information. You'll hear weather and traffic together. And let's not forget 30 minutes commercial-free every hour. So let's make it a great work day with you and 96.1 WHNN.
1: 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Your go-to spot for stories that keep you in the loop. Hear from some of the most fascinating people in pop culture today. Whether it's Facebook, Instagram, Twitter, and TikTok, news about your favorite stars, or studies that will blow your mind, we've got you covered. 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
3: For decades, the prevailing wisdom for someone who's had a heart attack has been to put them on beta blockers for the rest of their life. But new research suggests that might not be necessary, and that the benefits of these medications probably taper off after a year or two. On the whole, and for the average person, beta blockers are very safe and very effective. But, as with any medication, they can come with a cost. A financial one, and also potential side effects. We're talking about things like fatigue, dizziness, dry mouth, dry eyes. I want to be clear when I say that you absolutely should talk to your doctor before starting or stopping any medication. Point is, if you're years out from a heart attack and you're in otherwise good health, you might want to ask your doctor about discontinuing beta blockers. You want to, of course, keep up a healthy lifestyle, diet, exercise, and sleep. I'm Dr. Sanjay Gupta, helping you live a better life.
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0: 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I'll check in with you starting at 2 o'clock this afternoon. 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